It's all about those sweet reggae vibes right here, JFSR.co. All about the Feel Good Sundays each and every week, 6 down to the powers of 8. Remember Mr. DJ Huey at the top of the hour with that long-standing mixed bag show.

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0: 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Take care. 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

0: Soul and Reggae jams of the last 2 hours. Leroy returns next week, Sunday, from 6 p.m. GMT, but it's my turn, and we've started off with a wonderful five in a row. In the background, we've got Ali Bello with his track, The El Manicero, The Peanut Vendor. Before that one, Modern Soul from Ghetto Love Child, track called Good Wap. From a new album from Incognito, Music Magic Ironic, we played a track called Like Fire in the Rain. The second track was Papik with Frankie Pearl from an album called Enjoy the Ride and their version of I Can't Tell You Why. And we kicked off with a song by a group called Brazilian Love Affair and their version of I'm Out of Your Life. It was a remastered one, and it was originally done by Arnie's Love way back in the 80s. So this show is all about the soul, the salsa, the reggae. I'm just looking at my list, actually, because I realise it's got all out of order. So I'm going to play. I've got to find my next track. It says somewhere, I will get sorted out. I'll tell you what I'm going to do. I'm going to play you the record of the month. So on each and every show during this month, I will bring to you the record of the month, and that varies each and every month. And this month, it's an absolutely wonderful song. It's from a young lady. She's British, and this track is absolutely fabulous, and it's coming up right now.
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0: So I just want to say well done to Georgie B, because he remixed that song, and the original remix was very good. I think this makes it even better. The artist is Shayla Prosper, someone I know you must have heard of. The track is called Expectations. It's the DJ Huey Mixed Bag Show Record of the Month for this month. And you know what? I've got a bit geeky. I actually dropped Shayla a message. Said, you know, we've not met, but I've made your song Record of the Month. She sent me a nice reply saying, thank you for your lovely comments. It was nice to hear. And God bless. Oh, did I blush?
1: DJ Huey's Record of the Month is sponsored.
0: I'm blushing again because I'm not having a good day, am I? Actually, the last track I was going to play for you before Expectations was going to be my normal reggae track. And I loaded it and I can't find it. So you know what? I'm going to play some salsa in English. Then I'm going to play some cha-cha-cha, and then we're going to get the show right on groove again. It's a Sunday night. I'm DJ Huey. Thank you for lending me your ears. Two in a row, one salsa track in English, and one a great cha-cha-cha mellow track.

If you're feeling bluey, you need DJ Huey. 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

0: Oh, that was a wonderful two in a row. Sombra de un pasado. That's what that last track was. I'll tell you what it means. Let me have a look. It means Shadow of a Past. And the group were Diva La Pimienta. And before that one, we played you the Latin Brothers. And the song you'd have known if you're a soul fan. It's from an album called Discos Fuentes Collection. And it simply was a song called Good Loving. Let's bring you some modern soul next, straight after this word from Terrace Soul.
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0: Oh, yes, a delightful three in a row. We kicked off a three in a row with an artist called Malika Ezdel. It was a single some months back. The track was actually called I Go, or is called I Go. Quite like that. I've been meaning to play it for quite a time, so I've got to play it tonight. That was followed up by Alan Clark. A track called Pressed Out Emotion, and in the background, something not quite so modern, but it certainly sounds modern. It's a sound of Tweet. Never felt this way before. Lovely stuff indeed. So at 10 p.m. tonight, straight after this show, join David Patterson for his Cosmic Echo show, where you will hear some of the finest jazz and more. Then at 12 midnight, join Matt Sinclair for the excellent Quiet Storm show, where you will hear the very best late night, early morning slow jams. What a great way to end a weekend, and a fabulous way to start a week.
1: Let's keep it locked on DJ Huey. DJ Huey, it's just amazing, don't you think? It's just amazing. I do.

Hi, DJ Gracias. Huey. I need to hear some music that will turn my two left feet into two dancing feet. So how about you play for me some wicked Latin soul, salsa, and jazz grooves?

0: hey, Gail.
1: Oh, Yui, you're lovely, you are. There's no barriers with you. You're so on-inhibited. Is that the word? On, I can't say the word, but you're lovely.

0: Oh, hi guys, I'm back. You've just heard three in a row great salsa tracks. Just want to say good evening though to Cosmic Wilson, Jackie Hall, Tex James, Siegfried Hoffman, Sean Canning, and to Bev Barnes. Thanks for locking on and listening. Let's see what I played for you. So in the background right now, you've got the Ubuntu group. The track is called Canta a Mi Morena. It features Ikandra and Himagua. Basically, that means sing to my dark-haired girl. Lovely. Before that one, Cesar Mora. A track called Ponme, which means put me. And the first track was by Miguelito El Asunto. A track called Punta del Pie, which means tiptoe. So I'm DJ Huey, you get to hear a mixture of soul, salsa, Latin and jazz. Do you know earlier on, when I said I've had a reggae track ready to play for you, yeah, that's if you've been listening all this time. Couldn't find it and then I found it. So I'm going to play it a bit later on during the show. But what we're going to do next, we're going to bring for you some classic soul.
1: Hi, I was at the first ever party that DJ Huey played music at. The event was overcrowded, the floorboards were wonky, the speakers took up too much room, the amplifier kept conking out, the food in the kitchen got burned, the property got messed up, drinks got spilled everywhere, and the neighbors complained about the noise all night long. But the music Huey dropped was fantastic. It was a wicked party. This is why I'm locked in and listening right now to DJ Huey, playing the best mixture of Latin, soul, salsa, jazz music, and more anywhere on the radio. DJ Huey, where your company is his pleasure.

0: so. Three great songs from three great artists. First track was by Joey Butler from his album Iceman. Ain't Understanding Mellow, and it featured Brenda Lee Eager on vocals as well. That's probably that by Mr. Bill Withers. Just taken from an album actually called The Best of Bill Withers. How's that? Track called Lean on Me, and in the background, from the album Caught in the Act, it's The Commodores, when Lionel Richie was still with them. Track is called This Is Your Life. I'm DJ Huey. So glad you've chosen to listen to JFSR.co, Jazz Funk Soul Radio, the home of jazz, funk and soul. And don't forget, tonight on this show, the Mixed Bag Show, you're going to hear the DJ Huey, world famous five in a row slow jams. So that's when we get all mellow and we play you five different genres of music. Tonight the genres come from the world of soul, Latin and reggae. Got it right that time. Salsa Romantica and jazz so smooth. We've got to say it twice. Smooth, smooth jazz. But coming up next, we've got some Cuban salsa. So men, put your heels on and ladies, don those dance stilettos.
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0: You know what, ladies and gentlemen, there's always something exciting when you're listening to great, great Cuban salsa music. You've just heard a wonderful three in a row. In the background, from the album Consumilo, the group are Timber Live out of Cuba, and we are title tracking there. And of course, Consumilo just simply means consume it. Before that one, we played the group Queen Day, also out of Cuba, a track called La Clave, which means the keys, like an instrument you can play. And we kicked off with Soneros de Verdad, actually from an album called Louis Frank Presents Soneros de Verdad, a track called A Buena Vista, which means at a glance. I'm DJ Huey. I found my lost reggae track. That's coming up next, and then we're going to go straight into the DJ Huey world famous three in a row slow, five in a row slow jams. I need to write things down. So that's coming up after this track by Hedron, Man on a Mission. So you know what, guys? We're going to go straight into the five in a row, and you probably won't hear from me now for at least the next 20 to 25 minutes, but the music will be coming at you back to back.
1: I don't know about them, you know. 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

Good evening, Johnny F. back with another Soul in the Digital Age. 2 hours of new soulful music, all the styles, all the tempos, the usual features, featured album, the neo-soul section, plus plenty of new dance tunes near the end of the show. We began with James Day, features Trina Broussard, Tim T.I.O. Owens and UNAM, It's All Divine, with Boogie Back on the mix. Next three, Danny Offline, new track from her, Weary Soul, first track from our featured album, it's actually a mini album, from Madeline, Earth Cry, Let My Love, and from Nectar Woods, recently released mixtape, River's End.

current track from Mini Manchester, I Know Nothing, their new project on First Word Records, from Papaya Moon through The Mood. This is Blush, current favourite from Yonah Serene. She is

it's our responsibility to pass the word on down to you, to share the wisdom of God with you. So children of God, be wise and

Cold Rank bring us Soulmate, Sophia Rubina on LRK, Truth About Love, and the return of Eric Benet with a great song, Who's Gonna Save Us? Wait.

second track from Madeline, based in Australia, Earth Cry, the title track. Gina Sedman from last week's featured album, Who's Clyde? A Difference, track doing really well at the moment on the soulful scene. Tanya Holt, Waiter, Check Please.

Now it's our Neo Soul 3, always from the Female Takeover podcast, courtesy of Mr. Godfrey Fletcher, Margot Grapevine, Low Steel, Charlie Hunter and Marcus Finney, Greens and Elsa, Growing Up.

Audrey Pound returns on BBE. New album coming soon. Broken Record is the lead track. Another excellent album comes from Shy One. For our soulful minds, we have Moonlight featuring Private Joy. Dawn Richard, Baby, Can We?

Mitchum Yacoub has a new album, A Way In, and not strictly soul, there's all styles on there. Hurting is certainly a soulful tune. Final track from Madeline, Don't Lose Yourself, and Mama Terra, Best Laid Plans.

There's a fine new track from Al DeBarge Jr., Trading Lust for Love, the TL4L mix. King features Shy FX, Dare to Dream, and another track from Opaz from the Real Nez episode album, Because of You.

Frankie takes the tempo up for us with Love Times Love, collaboration between Chaka Khan and Snoop Dogg. The Boogie's In My Soul. DJ Spen hooks up with Tasha Lerae, When I Needed You Most.

closing out the show, four tracks for the dance floor. Hazards of Prophecy and Rosie from the Block collaborate on Wind It Up. That's a track just released. Natasha Diggs and Megatronic People played a different mix of this a couple of weeks ago. This is the extended club mix. DJ Disciple and Blessing bring us a new one. Here We Go Again, the Black Vocal Remix. And one from last week to end. EP, Welcome to My World. Hope you've heard some good new tunes you want to check out. Stick with Jazz Funk Soul Radio. You'll cover the whole spectrum of soul, jazz and funk music. Until next week, Johnny F saying take care, be kind, stay safe. Bye for now. Wind it up to me.

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working with Smokey Robinson, releasing On the Wings of Love. I Really Don't Need No Lights.

0: and has a brother called Billy Osborne. So, got to say good morning, good afternoon, good evening, wherever you may be in the world. Time in the UK now, 7 minutes after 12 noon. Monday, the 29th of June, we're live from the Terry Soul Studios. We're broadcasting worldwide, 24/7. And I've got to say a massive thanks to Nick Marr for his lively Monday morning radio show. So how you all doing? Hope that you're well.
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out of North Carolina. Taking you back to 1984. And when we party, Jay moved to Toronto in Canada, where he worked with a record shop and sang with a group called The Executives. So if you'd like a shout out today, find me on JFSR Facebook timeline and give me a thumbs up, and I'll definitely give you a shout out.

taking you back in time. Jimmy Ruffin started out as the lead singer of The Temptations before going solo, releasing Gonna Give Her All the Love I've Got, Farewell's a Lonely Sound, I'll Say Forever, and Jimmy acquired a run of hits in the UK, which led him to leave Detroit and settle in London. And in 1974, he released What Becomes of the Brokenhearted. But it was this one, Hold On to My Love, going UK top 10 on the RSO label back in 1980. So joining us in the JFSR Facebook timeline, already in the room, Tex James, Anthony Deepchand, Philip Medcalf of the Night Owl. You need

check out his Facebook profile for events and tracks. Also, got to say good afternoon to Prince Scott.

singer, songwriter, producer from North Carolina. Johnny started out producing Diana Ross in the Supremes, Junior Walker, Marvin Gaye, Tammy Terrell, Smokey Robinson, and the list goes on before going solo, leaving Motown 1974 and signing to the MGM record label.

Join Terry Solves Paul Alexander at Bristol Soltasia on Saturday, the 22nd of August, Bristol Amphitheatre. Paul has previously worked with Kenny Thomas at Western Supermare, Odyssey at SWX, Loose Ends at Motion, Harry Cambridge as Luther at Centuries, but not Jocelyn Brown, who I am looking forward to immensely seeing Jocelyn perform Somebody Else's Guy and other hits live. For Terry Soul family and friends, go to Terry Soul Weekender on Facebook for discounted tickets or email us at events@terrasoul.co.uk. We will see you there, so get on it. Bristol Soltasia with Kenny Thomas, Odyssey, Loose Ends, Harry Cambridge's Luther Vandross, and Jocelyn Brown.

from North Carolina. We're talking Jocelyn Brown. In the early 80s, she joined In Her Life before launching her solo career. 1984 with this great timeless track, which I'm sure you all know, Somebody Else's a Guy. Find that on the 4th and Broadway Records. Jocelyn also sang vocals on Incognito,

always there. And there's much excitement in the Terrace Soul Camp as Jocelyn arrives in Bristol, August for Bristol Soultasia, alongside Kenny Thomas.

So, one of my favourite tracks from Julia and Co. Julia started out as understudy to Jennifer Holliday, stage musical Dreamgirls. Launching Julia and Co. in 1983, featuring Amy Keys. And releasing this great track, Breaking Down, 1984. So just going back to Bristol Soultasia, which takes place Bristol Amphitheatre, August 20. Full lineup: Jocelyn Brown, Odyssey, Kenny Thomas, Loose Ends, Phil Fearon, and Harry Cambridge as Luther. And Terry Sawley are going to have a presence. We look forward to seeing you all there. So hop on to Terry Sawley Bristol. Go to events and click on Bristol Soultasia for discounted tickets. Easy peasy. Going to say good afternoon to Summer's Hummingbird and also Paul Gilbert.

1982 debut single, and Mama Used to Say. This is Junior, also recorded at Morning Has Come, featured with the late Dexter Wanzel, and also appeared with Stevie Wonder. Works with the British Collective, Don E and Omar. And I'm delighted to announce that I'm going to be appearing with Junior New Year's Eve at the Belfry, Oxford. Need a place to go. So it's a soul night, New Year's Eve. And if you've ever been out on a New Year's Eve and you're not surrounded by soul people, don't do it. We're talking five rooms, New Year's Eve, the Belfry, Oxford. Need a place to go. And for further information, go to Terrace Soul Bristol, click on events, and you'll see New Year's Eve. So I look forward to seeing you there. There's tickets only, and there's various options on hotels, and you can stay off-site. If you've only just joined us, where have you been? It's 12:45, and we're live on Jazz Funk Soul Radio. Serious. Got to say hi to those people who are going to be listening back on

At Baltimore, we're talking Woody Cunningham and the band Clearer. Started out as a local vocal group called The Choice Four, 1971, before teaming up with Patrick Adams and touring alongside the Universal Robot Band, renaming themselves as Clearer. Debut album included Keep Your Body Working and Tonight's the Night. 1981, Get Tough, before switching to different producer, Dennis King, to Diodata, releasing this classic track, 1981.

0: 4.5 stars at our luxury Terry Soul Weekenders. And the next one coming up November, and we simply cannot wait.
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So out of Dayton, Lakeside, most of the members met at school before moving to LA, before signing to the Solar record label in the late 70s, releasing this great track, 1982, Fantastic Voyage. As songwriters, they also contributed to Stablemates, The Whispers, and The Beat Goes On, and Shalimar's Second Time Around. A couple of shout-outs. These people going to see you all at the Terrace all weekend. We're talking Carlos Hines, Jill Howard, and Cake Bread, Sam and Dolphine, Ursula Lincoln, Dr. Faye Johnson, Yoko, and all the Ronner's crew. We're talking Richard Crimes, Linda Holbrook, Eileen Shankey, and Jill Lewis. Looking forward to seeing you guys at the Terrace all weekender. Most of the hotel rooms on site nearly all gone. And if you're quick and you buy your event pass for the weekend and you email us, then you may be lucky with one of the last rooms at the Doubletree Hilton. That all takes place November. And we cannot wait.

singer, bass player, songwriter, and producer. We're talking Larry Graham, who grew up in Oakland, California. Only played for Sly and the Family Stone in the mid-60s. Before forming Graham Central Station. 1980, began a solo career with an absolute gem of a slow jam, You're One in a Million, which was written by Sam Deals. But it's this one, 1981, and Sooner or Later. Shout outs to Ranch Lab, who's getting his playlist ready for tomorrow's show at 2 p.m. on Jazz Funk Soul Radio. Also got to say hi to Ernest Young and Gloria Wigmore, who's now live with us dancing around her balcony. Now, if you follow me, you'll know Wednesday, Daytime Soul Club. The last Wednesday of every month, 60s, 70s, 80s, Isaac Hayes.

So it's 1981. Isaac recorded the classic soundtrack Shaft. Followed that with this Disco Connection. Also releasing Moonlight Loving for the Sake of Love, Zeke the Freak. Isaac was also an actor appearing on Starsky and Hutch. Mainly famed for his singing, songwriting, producing, musician, where he worked with Otis Redding, Sam and Dave, Carla Thomas, Wilson Pickett, Johnny Taylor, before going solo in 1969. So if you like your 60s Northern Soul, 70s Tamla Motown, and your 80s classic soul and a little bit of reggae, hope to see you at the Wednesday Daytime Soul Club. This all takes place at Toto's, Bristol City Centre. And I think July 29 is the next one. We're going to see if we can get Prince Scott on the decks again with a little bit of reggae, which he did play last Wednesday. Shout outs to all those people that made it along in those temperatures.

Born Blind. This is Lee Garrett, who understandably developed a friendship with Stevie Wonder, which led to a collaboration on Stevie's album, Where I'm Coming From. Lee went on to work with Jermaine Jackson and the Detroit Spinners as a solo artist, signing to the Chrysalis record label in the mid-70s. And going top 20 with You're My Everything. So we've already told you, Raj La, Tuesdays, 2pm. Don't forget Mike Ashley's 12 on Wednesdays and Jez, 4pm on Thursdays. And for the full schedule, go to terrorsoul.co. No, go to JFSR. 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

So we're digging the crates for this track. It's Lenny White, who started out as a drummer for Earth, Wind and Fire, signing to the Electric record label, releasing a couple of albums, including Attitude, which included Didn't Know About Love Till I Found You. As a drummer, Lenny worked with Bob James and Pieces of a Dream. Peanut Butter. I'm going to dedicate this one to soul brother Chris Brown. He likes a bit of peanut butter. We're into hour two, heading up to 2 p.m. We're live from the Terrace Soul Studios here in Bristol. Just back from a sensational weekend in Ibiza with my JFSR colleague, Jez Kelso. Wow. And we're going back 2027.

0: Lenny Williams and choosing you. And I got to say thank you for choosing me on this Monday. We're live from the Terry Soul Studios. It's me, Paul Alexander, each and every Monday, 12 to 2. Errol Ramdean is also now live. Thanks for joining us, Errol. And you can catch Errol and my old buddy Steve P this weekend at the Kendershire. Check out the Soul Generation Facebook page. Kendershire, of course, we recently had a Parkinson's golf day there. And talking of which, we are now approaching over £6,000 with gift aid, with our donations from you kind people, Parkinson's UK, where we collect each and every Wednesday at Toto's donations. And we're running with Parkinson's UK until November, the incognito weekend, and we're looking to raise £10,000 in total. And we cannot thank you enough for your generous donations. So, Lenny Williams, bit of a cult figure on the rare groove scene. Started out with a recording contract with Fantasy, where he wrote songs for Larry Graham. Released People Make the World Go Round, which the Stylistics also recorded. And then Lenny was invited to replace Rick Stevens as lead singer in Tower of Power, but it's signing to ABC 1977, Choosing You. Yes.
1: Lock it in. You know the formula, right?
2: One, two.

songwriter, producer, keyboard player, scored classic upon classic through the 70s. We're talking Leon Huff, co-writing with Kenny Gamble with The Intruders. He also wrote The People's Choice, Do It Any Way You Want To. Leon Huff. I ain't jiving, I'm drumming. So I've got to tell you, this weekend, I am so looking forward to Love Supreme. Last year, myself and partner in crime, Prince Scott, we were hanging out in the Champagne VIP bar whilst Maxwell was live on stage. This weekend, my good friends, Light of the World, are on the lineup with a bit of a retro act, The Temptations, and the Four Tops are also going to be appearing live. Also, Lamar, Nile Rodgers, Sister Sledge, and a whole host of other artists. So, Love Supreme taking place this weekend at Brighton. Coming up also in July, we've got an exclusive launch party of the Clifton Observatory, where you can catch myself and DJ Jez, July 26. We're down to about the last 20 tickets, so you kind of need to jump on that one. And if you go to Terrace Hall Bristol, Facebook, events, that's where you'll find it, okay? So that's my next appearance. Clifton Observatory, Terrace Hall, Sunset Sessions. Bit of a landmark venue overlooking the world-famous Suspension Bridge. And doors open 3 p.m. Myself and Jez are going to be on the rooftop terrace 4 p.m. to 8. And talking of rooftop terraces, wow. The Amari Hotel a week last Friday, we had a white party, welcome drinks. Unbelievable sunset, iconic sunset sessions. Set the tone for the weekend. Saturday night, myself and Jez, we were DJing in plastic in the party capital of the world. And Sunday, got a shout out to all the Welsh crew that brought the party to the party. Terrace Hall Ibiza, check it out.

Greg Alexander absolutely loves Leroy. So much so, he's conversing with him on the socials and getting all kind of drops and DJ shout-outs, which I need to get. Leroy was from New York, started out as a member of Black Ivory before teaming up with Patrick Adams in Live. Leroy also sang background vocals with BB and Q Band before becoming a cult producer on the UK black music scene in the 80s, recording this classic Heartbreaker Smash 1983. Also, barely breaking even. Come on, get your teeth in, Paul. The legendary Leroy Burgess, still touring. Catch him if you do. You can. Mainly disco type events. So going into the last 30 on the Terrace Soul Live, 29th of June on this Monday, coming up for 1:30, and we're going to hit some more of the jazzier kind of numbers. And I was just talking about Light of the World appearing at Love Supreme, so I think it's only appropriate that we should play one of their tracks. Have worked with them twice at Terrace Soul and Soul Train. They appeared at the Terrace Soul Weekender number 4. Number 3 was Dry as a Bone. Number 1 was a Britfunk Association. And coming up next, we've only got the legendary Incognito, of which Bluey was an original member of Light of the World. I'm going to play this great classic, Time. Going to dedicate this one to all of my Facebook friends on Terrace Soul Weekender.

I am never going to forget Light of the World, Pterosaur Weekender number 3, Boys in Blue, where we had the jazz dancers on the stage with the band. Listen, the significance of Light of the World cannot be understated. Formed in 1978, they were a pioneer Britpunk band, with original lineup being Kenny Wellington, Bluey, Everton McCullough, Neville Breeze McKeith, Paul Tubb Williams, and Peter Hines. Wow. New members Matt Augustine and G. Bello were added to the lineup. And 1980, they released London Town. 1981, Kenny, Baps, and Breeze became Beggaring Co. In the meantime, Bluey, Tubbs, and Peter Hines formed Incognito. And the rest is history. A little bit of High Tension in there as well, I think. Beggaring Co., High Tension, Brit Funk Association, Light of the World. So when you think that our first weekender was the Brit Funk Association, our second weekender was Dry as a Bone, our third weekender was Light of the World, and our fourth and final farewell weekender, Incognito, with MBE Bluey as band leader, and we're supporting Parkinson's UK charity, where we have raised with Gift Aid over £6,000 and our target is £10,000. Wow. Can't wait to see you in November. A world of merry music, where everybody keeping the funk alive, jazz funk. We're talking mass production. Moving them the best that we can. Dave Lee on remix tip. Heading to 2 p.m. on this Monday afternoon. It's me, Paul Alexander, Terry Soul. This is How We Roll. Come on, put your some glide in your stride. Yeah.

headed up by Larry Marshall. We're talking mass production out of Richmond, Virginia, 70s funk. Signing to the Coalition record label via Atlantic. And their debut album was Welcome to Our World, 1976. Establishing themselves on the UK jazz funk soul scene with another track called Cosmic Lust. They also recorded Shantae, which won them a lot of acclaim on the dance floor. And if jazz funk is your thing, yes, you need to check out Groove Swindon Jazz Funk, Funk and Soul Club with the head honcho, Paul Gilbert, who's a regular listener to our Terra Soul on a Monday, JFSR. So all things Swindon, check out the Groove.

formed in Portland, Pleasure. They blended soul, funk and jazz with a tough street edge, becoming a cult group on the underground black music scene of the late 70s. Working closely with producer Wayne Henderson out of LA, signing to the Fantasy record label, releasing Ghettos of the Mind, Joyous, and this one, 1979 Glide. They also recorded with Side Effect on their version of Always There. Now, if you like your jazz funk, you've got to seriously be at the Incognito Terrace Hall Weekender number 5. Incognito are in their 45th year, having released 20 albums, world famous. They've toured all over the world. We're talking Montreal Jazz Festival, Japan, Tokyo, South America, Brazil, Argentina, Chile, South Korea, Mauritius. All over Europe, all over UK festivals, and they're making a very rare appearance, can you believe? Coming to Swindon, November. Bluey with his MBE. You just gotta be there, yes.

0: I don't know what it is, but it sure is funky. We're talking Ripple out of New York City, 1975, popper on the UK rare groove scene 10 years later, before the band switched to the South Soul record label, where they actually recorded The Beat Goes On. Sadly, we're out of time here today. I just got to say thank you for listening. If you did miss today's show, listen back on Mixcloud. And I'm going to play you out with... Have a listen.
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1: Wake up, wake up, wake up, wake up.
2: Good morning, ladies and gentlemen. It's Tuesday morning, 10... No, it's not 10. I'm wishing my life away. It's 8 a.m. and I'm here until 10 a.m. Bobbisms, that's what we call them, Bobbisms. But the trouble is my brain's thinking ahead and my brain and my mouth don't often engage. So therefore, no, I'd say my brain's thinking ahead, my mouth's saying what it wants to say. Let's start off with a nice little bit. We should have a bit of Motown to start off this morning. Well, we're going to.

for the answers in your search to find yourself. See?

Good morning. So we kicked off with the Four Tops and Stillwater Peace Plus Love. Two songs that very carefully blended seamlessly together. Clearly not by me. Good morning to Asif. How you doing, mate? Nice to have you here. Asif is WFPH today, working from parents' home, not from his own home. But he said the signal might be a little bit intermittent, but hopefully you'll get the gist of it. And good morning to Neil Scarf. Also, how you doing? Nice to have your ears. Hope you had a good holiday. And Bob Stubbs, my neighbour over the road, good morning to you. And also good morning to Avril and Terry. They're away on holiday at the moment, and she said she's out on the balcony looking out to sea. Look at all that sea. There's a few others just popped up, but I'll mention those in a minute. This is the Originals and Baby, I'm For Real.

The Originals and Baby, I'm For Real. Good morning to, well, first of all, I just want to say, for those on the Facebook pages, did you like the new show post? It's very, very ChatGPT, isn't it? My sound engineering dog walker, she did it. She's messaged to say that she forgot her headphones this morning, so she's waking the whole of the village up with the phone on loud. Anyway, she designed it and she did it for me, and I really like it. I thought it was really good, and it's very punchy, and it seems to have got some attention and extra people saying they like it. So she's now the sound engineering dog walking media mogul. I think that'd be enough, wouldn't it? She can't have too many hats, can she? Good morning to Jan and Jude Oakey. They're saying it's a little bit overcast. It is a little bit overcast, but look at the weather forecast for the rest of the week after today. It's back to being a little bit warm, which is good news for me because I've got a little barbecue on Saturday. This is Marvin Gaye and Mercy, Mercy Me, the ecology, in brackets, obviously.

Marvin Gaye and Mercy Mercy Me, The Ecology. That's very short, isn't it? Short and sweet. Good morning, Chris Pike. How you doing? Nice to have your ears. Chris said, weather looking nice. He's off to see Level 42 at Chill Fest on Saturday. He said he'll need his factor 50. He will need his factor 50, I'm sure. So today's show, it's 9:03. They're from Caroline, and it's Tina Marie. And I did say last week about doing Blue Eyed Soul show. Anyway, I started off putting one together with just, you know, all white artists. And when I got to a song by Bob Dylan I liked, I thought, no, look, Bob, you can't do that, because it was just turning into a show that I'd probably get fed up with. So I've changed it. So there is a little bit of a theme later on. There's quite a few white artists thrown in, but just, you know, Unguilty Secrets, or Pleasures, we could call them if you like. A little bit of reggae, because we like a little bit of that when it's sunny. And then the usual chattery gibberish coming from me, which I did say on the post, and rambling, I called it, and Chris Pike said it wouldn't be the same without a bit of rambling. And I did reply to him. I said, the thing is I'm starting to get to the point where I tell myself to shut up. So it must be bad. Anyway, this is, you don't tune in to listen to me, do you? This is Smokey Robinson and The Agony and the Ecstasy, one of my faves by him.

Smokey Robinson and the Agony and the Ecstasy. He has to be one of my favourite singers and songwriters. The stuff he's written is just absolutely amazing. Absolutely brilliant. Good morning to Kim Anson. She's on the train up to Birmingham. And also good morning to Little Miss Incidentally, if she's tuned in. I know she's about, but hoping to see you later. We're going to meet up. We haven't seen her for ages and ages and ages. Looking forward to that, seeing her and her mum. And good morning to my sister-in-law, Yulita. I'm really looking forward to seeing you at the weekend. Giving you a great big hug. Haven't seen you for ages. Looking forward to that. This is Whitney Switney Houston, For the Love of You.

Whitney Houston and her version of For the Love of You. And as if said, what a great cover version. Well, there's a little surprise for you later. I'm not doing a Jim Falls mix and match and playing them both at the same time, but I'm going to play another version of that later on. Later. Talking to Jim Falls, Friday afternoons, 4 till 6, drive time mix and match show. Get your alcohol, because you're going to need it. You've got to keep topping up your glasses with your favourite tipple. Apparently, even if it's a glass of water, you're allowed to do that. This is, I said there'd be a few white artists, didn't I? This is one of the greatest white artists this country has ever produced.

Jules Michael, and you have been loved. Excuse me. So there I was, sat on the sofa, just replying to John Gabriel's message on Facebook. Morning, John. And I suddenly thought, that's ending. I better get up. Because I'd just stick it on and then just go and have a sit down, go and make a cup of coffee, you know. It's all very professional. So, good morning to John Gabriel. He said he's sitting under the fan. Blimey, it's hot. It's a bit cooler here today, but it's going to get back to the high 20s as from tomorrow, I'm led to believe. Around about 25 on Saturday, which would be the ideal temperature, I believe, for a barbecue. This is Michael Jackson, and just for today, there ain't no sunshine.

Michael Jackson and Ain't No Sunshine. Quite a few comments on the George Michael track that I just played. People liking it. As John Gabriel says, one person he wished he'd seen live. And as I said to John, I was lucky enough to see him at Earl's Court. I think it was the last night of one of his final farewell tours, and then he did more after. But I've got to say, I've seen quite a lot of people live. Marvin, Teddy, Smokey, numerous times. Loads of people, especially back in the late 70s, early 80s. And George Michael has to be way up there. One of the best ever I've seen. Absolutely brilliant. So, yeah, I was lucky enough to see him, along with many others. So that's John Gabriel. Right, so at 9 o'clock this morning, we've got three from Caroline. So we're going Tina Marie this morning, because she commented the other week that she liked Tina Marie, and I gave her the opportunity, pointed her in the right direction. She sent three tunes through, and we had some conversations during the week, and we've chosen three. One of them is my absolute favourite of hers. So that's three from Caroline Knight at 9 o'clock. Don't miss it. It's not an unguilty pleasure, because it's just a brilliant song. And we all want a long, long, hot summer, don't we?

I'll cancel. And my throat ain't working this morning. I've done my inhaler. It should be. Whilst the next one's on, I'll go and gargle with some salt water or something. Let's try and sort it out. Long Hot Summer, liked by Asif. He's liking the tunes this morning. I think actually 45 minutes in, I'll pack up and go, because it's all going to go downhill, isn't it? It will do. It does every week, doesn't it? Caroline's message, she's primed and ready to go, waiting for 9 o'clock, so it's going to be good. And I might not talk in between the tunes. We'll see. This is so the theme is obviously sun and sunshine, so that's what most of the other tunes are about. This is The Soul Children, and this is Midnight Sunshine. I love this tune.

Soul Children and Midnight Sunshine. I was able to turn that up. I've got the door open at the back, but the kids outside next door, kids are making a bit of a noise, so I thought, well, best turn it up. Drown them out. This is a real Marmite group, but I love them.

simply read, and the unmistakable voice of Mick Hucknall. Like I say, Marmite. People hate him, people love him. I think he's absolutely brilliant. I've seen him about 5 times. And yes, I would go and see him again. I think he's really good. And that was Sunrise, so obviously going along with the theme. This next one, this is Greg Diamond and Bionic Boogie. And this is Hot Butterfly. Hot. See? Butterflies in the summer, but it's hot. Recognise the voice on this one?

Greg Diamond, and as I said, featuring Luther Vandross on lead vocals and Hot Butterfly. And Neil Scarf said he's not going to be chatting much because he's on his way to Suffolk to see his mum. That's nice, isn't it? That's really nice. Good for you. Go and see your mum. If anyone messages me on WhatsApp, the phone, I don't know, is just not giving me notifications for WhatsApp. But I will see it eventually, but maybe just not straight away. So if you say, oh, I like this tune, tell me what tune it is, because if it's in 20 minutes time, I'll have forgotten. Speaking of WhatsApp, good morning to Little Miss, incidentally. I think I did say good morning to you earlier, didn't I? Yeah, I think I did. Right, enough rambling, Robertson. This is Gabrielle and Sunshine, and then after this we're going into three from Tina Marie, four Caroline.

Gabrielle and Sunshine. That's a great tune, isn't it? So we're heading into, it's 9 o'clock. Well, 8:59 and 15 seconds. I could waffle for 15 seconds, I suppose, but no, I'm not going to. I probably will. So Caroline chose three from Tina Marie. And I'm just playing them as they come up, saving the best till last. But we're starting off with Where's California? Because California is a bit of a sunshine state, isn't it?

Two down, one to go. We started off with Wes California, and then we had My Dear Mr. Gay, a song about Marvin Gaye. Absolutely brilliant. And like I say, these three were chosen by Caroline Knight. Now, I do know that not everyone loves Tina Marie or likes Tina Marie, but what I will say is thank you very much, Caroline, for sending in your selections. I like Tina Marie, and I really appreciate you sending them in. If you really like her, then send in three tunes that you want to hear by Tina Marie or anyone else. If you don't really like her and you're sitting there thinking, oh, I don't like this, then you send something in then. This is finishing off with my favourite Tina Marie tune. This is Deja Vu.

Tina Marie and Deja Vu in brackets. I've been here before. I love that. I think that's that and Fire and Desire, my two favourite Tina tunes. Yeah, and a few others as you play them. So, like I say, thank you very much, Caroline, for sending those in. Chris Pike, he really liked those. Said different choices. That's nice as well. So, yeah, send in free tunes. I've had a little comment from Theresa Kathleen. She says, you wouldn't play my three. Well, I don't know what they are, do I? There are some things that I will not play. The Beatles, Georgie B. Luther Vandross, Dance With My Father. Yeah, I ain't playing any of that. So if you want to hear three tunes, then send them in. I mean, if they're not soul, if there's a little bit of an unguilty pleasure there, then yeah, they'll get played, depending. So quick run through. The Four J's, they tuned in, one of them tuned in, I know, and they'll be here at the weekend. So looking forward to seeing you. Julia Ferry, she may be about, she may not. Steve Waite. Anna Babs Walsh, Kerri-Anne Harwood, Yulita, Judith, Avril and Terry, I've mentioned them. Diane, the my little GKS lady. Andy and Helen up in Shropshire. I think that's about it. That'll be it for today because the time is whizzing by. I've got a very busy day today. I've got to go and have some blood taken. I've got to I haven't got to, but I'm going to see little Miss Incidentally and her mum. Got so much on this week, is a real busy manic week, but hopefully we'll get through safely. This is special for Chris Pike because I know Chris loves this bloke, and I very rarely play any of his music.

0: sunshine.
1: Roy Ayres. 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Like I said, especially for Chris Pike, because he loves Roy Ayres. And I knew he'd appreciate it. So, back to the sunshine theme and heart and liking, you know, the nice weather and everything like that. And this next tune always reminds me of many, many years ago, sitting on a beach in Barbados.

Arrow and Hot Hot Hot. Good morning, Jim Forbes. He's popped up. Piped up. How you doing, mate? Nice to have your ears. As I said previously in the show, he does a show on Friday afternoons, 4 till 6. And it's a very good show, mix and match show. Really is good. That's enough rambling on that for the minute. I tell you what, time's going really quick at the minute. This is Dennis Brown.

Dennis Brown and Sunshine of My Life. Now, I played Whitney Houston earlier on today, and I did say stay around and then you might get something else. Not by Whitney, but a different version of Living for the Love of You. This is John Holt. I think my favourite version.

0: find his version of Living for the Love of You. I don't think there's many better tunes for lying on a beach under a palm tree with a cocktail or drink in your hand and just chilling than that one. I personally don't think, anyway.
1: Well, in come the thing them call a broken heart. This blessed love will never part. I don't know it from the start. Me tell them, say I'm dirty, yeah. A Sean Paul and Sasha, come see.

Sean Paul featuring Sasha and I'm Still in Love with You. So we've got just under 20 minutes left, and in those 20 minutes I've got a couple of Unguilty Secrets, a couple of other sunshiny tunes. Right, this next one, Unguilty Secret, but I love this, and I'm sure that many people, when it comes on, they're going to go, oh yeah, I do like that, and they'll start singing, and then there might be someone that says, oh my god, what's he playing?

David Gray from his White Ladder album and Babylon, and Jim Forbes, we're cut from the same cloth. He said, I don't care what anyone says, this is a tune. And it is. I was singing my head off. I did check to make sure the mic wasn't on, because you wouldn't want to hear that. So whilst I'm playing Unguilty Pleasures, this is the last one today. And my brother Wally and I, we often have discussions about this group and this tune in particular, because we both love it.

Fleetwood Mac and Gypsy. I think that's brilliant. John Gabriel said, blimey, there's some guilty secrets coming out today. No, they're not guilty. I don't feel guilty about them at all. They're unguilty. Every now and again I will play them, and I've not been kicked off yet for playing them. I was just looking at my my Fleetwood. I've got obviously got Rumours album, but I've got The Greatest Hits as well, and it's one of those where I just put it on. It's got Rihanna and Don't Stop, Go Your Own Way, Hold Me, Everywhere, Gypsy, as you just heard. It's just got loads of great tracks on it, and it's not till you play them that you think they are actually a really great group. I know it's jazz, funk, soul, but this is let's go back to some proper soul, shall we? This is Enchantment and Sunshine.

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1: Well, this is Near and Far. You are the heartbeat of Jazz Funk Soul Radio. Thank you for making us part of your musical journey.
0: Thank you. Thanks for tuning in, everyone, and putting up with my guilty, unguilty pleasures. Back to normal next week. All soul next week, so that should keep you all happy. Have a good week. Stay safe. Be kind. Be nice. You never know what anyone's going through. For them that I'm seeing at the weekend, look forward to it. Can't wait. Weather's going to be really nice, so catch you all then. For the rest of you, I'll catch your ears next week, and thank you very much for tuning in. If you like what you heard, don't forget, my name's Bob Robertson. If you didn't like what you heard and what was played, I'm Jim Forbes. Catch you next week. Bye.

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0: 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I'll drop a 3 places to 30 for Windy Carione's I Saw You.
1: Number 29.
0: A non-mover for Georgie Beat and the Groove Association. The album My Time to Shine. This is the title track.

0: That's My Time to Shine. It's the title track of the album by Georgie B and the Groove Association. The album's a non-mover at 29.
1: Number 28.
0: Another great UK talent is Lucas Seto at 28. Sweet Lovin'.

0: A drop of three places this week, down to 28. That's Lucas Seto with Sweet Lovin', and one place higher at 27. Down five places, Terry Green featuring Dino Sirius and Brandon Lane. This is Starlight.
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0: It's the UK Soul Chart Countdown with me, Cliff James. A drop of four places down to 27. That's Terry Green, Dino Sirius and Brandon Lane with Starlight.
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0: It's Miracle Thomas, down five, Live Your Life.

Soul is from a fabulous new album from Karen Bernard. The album's called Love Is All We Need. It's a new entry at 25. And there's a new entry at 24 for Darnell Kendricks. I Don't Want to Lose You.

0: Fabulous album from Hill Street Soul. That's With You. The album's called Natalifia. Thank You. And that's at 23.
1: Life's so sweet with you.
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0: It's a new entry, the return of the Sunburst Band, featuring Tiffany Tizell, a great double header of the tracks, Reach for My Love, and this is Queen Bee.

0: absolutely fabulous. That's the Sunburst Band featuring Tiffany Tazelle, the track Queen Bee, along with Reach My Love, a new entry at 22. And there's a new entry at 21 for Devon Howard, his latest release, I Couldn't Love You More.
1: Number 21.

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0: Hey, a 19, another non-mover, this time.

That's a brand new remix of his recent single release, One in a Billion. It's featured on Donny's latest EP release. The EP is called Trilogy. And that's at number 18. And at 17 is Tony Lindsay, Falling in Love.

0: It's a drop of one place down to 17 this week. Tony Lindsay with Falling in Love. And also down one place at 16 is Robbie Love with her latest release, When Love Comes Around.
1: Number 16.

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3: 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It's Down to Earth, Sweet Surrender.

0: Last week's number 10 is down to 15 this week for Down to Earth with Sweet Surrender. And at 14, it's a rise of four. Back up the chart for Reggie Myres featuring Taiwan, the sweetest.
1: Number 14.

It's a move back up four places to number 14 this week for Reggie Myrix, featuring Taiwan with the Nigel Lowe's mix of The Sweetest. And up one place at 13 is Dajir, Sweet Devotion.

0: climbing up one place to 13. That's De Gea, Sweet Devotion. And also up one place at number 12, it's Change, featuring Tanya Michelle Smith. The Dr. Packer remix is Embrace Me Right Now.
1: Number 12.

0: mix of Embrace Me Right Now. That's Change featuring Tanya Michelle Smith is up one place at 12.
1: Number 11.
0: Down two places out of the top 10 at 11 is the album Just Let It, Jared Lawson.

That's If We Pretend. It's on the album Just Let It. The album by Jared Lawson is out of the top 10 to number 11 this week. And a 10, it's a rise of one for Johnny Gill, A Dance A Kiss.

That's Nicole Henry. Everything is just fine. This week's number 9. And up into the top 10 from 12 last week, a rise of 4 places for Jalen Nagonda, his latest album, Doctrine of Love. And this is the title track.

0: Keith Eatman at 7 with his version of What You're Gonna Do For Me. And at 6 is Johnny Britt's Various Different Mixes, You Are Beautiful. This is the R&B mix.
1: Number 6.

That's the R&B mix of You Are Beautiful, various different mixes of that particular track. That's Johnny Britt, You Are Beautiful at number 6. And down 3 of 5, the album Rivers Run Deep, the Brian Power mixes, it's

love that. That's My Sunshine, Debbie Rivers. It's on her album Rivers Run Deep, the Brian Power mixes. The album's down three places at 5, and up 2 at 4 is Cornell's CC Carter, his latest release. Let's get away from here.

My Time to Shine, a brand new single release for Georgie B and the Groove Association. That's the Summer Vibes mix of You Know, up one place at three. And also climbing one place to number two, the album You and Me, it's Michael Gray.

That's Breaking Away. It's on the album You and Me. The album by Michael Gray is at number 2. So it's time to reveal our number 1 on this week's UK Soul Chart. Congratulations. Down to the Bone. Their album This Way Forward manages to hold on to the top spot.

0: We are JFSR.co.
1: 1, 2, 3. And we are in. Back to back. 3 tracks to get you in the mood.

0: and a good day to you. I've missed you. How have you been? How have you been coping during the heat wave? It's been a scorcher, it most definitely is. And the music we'll play in this show will reflect that. It's my soulful summer selection here on For the Love of Music with me, Carl Christopher, JFSR.co. We began the show with the free ending, the free tracks I play back to back to get you into the mood. And I'm sure you were jigging as I played you. First, the specials with a message to you, Rudy, from the late 70s. Then a classic from the rocksteady reggae era, Ken Booth with Everything I Own, released on Trojan Records. Then Marcia Griffiths with Dreamland. Sumptuous, skanking music to get you into the mood on this, the Soulful Summer Show. More great music to come from the likes of John Holt, Salt, brand new from Ella Thompson, some new jungle music, as in Jungle the Group, definitely Stevie Wonder playing it from the Hotter Than July album. We'll have some Dr. Buzzard's original Savannah Band and plenty of great music to come. So please stick with me, Carl Christopher, for the love of music. And as we began in that reggae, sumptuous reggae sound and vibe, so I will continue. Let's get your groove onto this. John Holt with his cover version of Mr. Bojangles.
1: All aboard, let's go. Journey through the music. For the love.

in the 70s vein. John Holt, probably one of the best cover versions you will hear of Mr. Bojangles. Certainly one of the most soulful. We move from John Holt classic 70s reggae into the music of now. Up next is Jungle, brand new single from them. It's called The Waves, and you know there is a great video featuring dancing from them. And then we'll sprinkle this and just flow with the music, and it is the summer. You may not want to hear my voice. I'm just going to flow with the music. Music coming up from The Subterraneans, two from Salt. We'll throw in some Paul Weller. There'll be some Ella Thompson. It's just going to be just sumptuous, soulful summer vibes. Enjoy. Carl Christopher for the love of music. JFSR.com.

0: Paul Weller, Round and Round, from the 1992 comeback album, Paul Weller. The album that led him on to become the institution, even more so, of British music as he is now. Definitely an album that evokes summer for me. And you heard two tracks from the current Salt album, Chapter One. You heard Good Things Will Come After the Pressure and Protector. We was definitely in the acid jazz vein from mid-90s, The Subterraneans with Taurus Woman and The Subterraneans, led by Marco Nelson, one of the key members of the Young Disciples, a mover and shaker in the acid jazz scene, a player with Paul Weller. And of course, you heard brand new music from Jungle with The Wave. I'm going to flow once again. We're going to keep into that acid jazz, soulful summer selection. Music to come from Ella Thompson, Adriana and The New Street. Something new from acid jazz. And we'll go into a soulful classic. I'll leave that for you to guess, but it is a classic nonetheless. How you doing? I hope you are coping in this heat wave. I hope you have suitable air conditioning or a fan nearby and plenty of ice cold drinks. Keep it right here. The toe tapping continues in a more chilled and subtler vein, but we still toe tap nonetheless. JFSR.co.
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1: And from the last record, we dipped into the soulful vaults and gave you a gem. The Queen of Soul, Miss Aretha Franklin, with Do Right Woman, Do Right Man, 1967. And still dripping with soul. I hope you enjoyed that. Previously, you heard Adriana and the New Street Adventures, a cover version of Didn't I, brand new on Acid Jazz Records. Continuing the acid jazz vibes, you heard brand new music from Ella Thompson and Promise to Keep. We'll continue with the classics. A boogie classic from the album that is tinged with summer tunes. The album is Hotter Than July. The artist is Stevie Wonder. This is

0: cool with the tunes. Dr. Buzzard's original Savannah band with Chérie La Femme, C'est Ce Bon from the late 70s. Absolute gorgeous music. Then you heard something brand new from Cracker Zack, the DJ producer Cracker Zack. Featuring Lyrics Jones, you heard Crouching Tiger. We're going to flow and just let the music flow. Consider this a stepper's mix of sorts. Just letting the summer vibes flow. We up the tempo. We keep it soulful. John Legend. Music from Floetry. Music from Sean Escosovery. And then there's going to be some Jamiroquai. Keep it right here. JFSR.co.
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0: Classic Summer of Love vibes, house music from Joe Smooth, The Promised Land. Jamiroquai, You Give Me Something, the Timmy Regisford and Adam Rios remix. Sean Escoffery, there, said it. Days Like This, the DJ Spinner mix. Quentin Harris on the remix of Floetry's Superstar, How Gorgeous Is That? And beginning in that Steppers mix section, extended Steppers mix section, was John Legend with Ordinary People, the Morris Joshua New Soul mix. I'm Carl Christopher. You are tuned into For the Love of Music here on JFSR.co. I'm with you each and every Tuesday between 12 and 2 p.m. I hope you are enjoying the soulful music. I'm going to say hello to Sally White, Minnie Haymond, Shelley Joseph, and of course to you, Tex James, Miss Sweet Pea, Richard A. Gorman, and to Mr. Martin Cheng. Hope you are all well. I hope you are cooling down. I'm going to cool down even more now. Just let this simmer. Up next, we go into the Soul Archive once again. Music to come from Weldon Irving, Ramp, and maybe some John Lucian. Keep it JFSR.co.
1: Feel the funk. Embrace the soul. It's not just music. It's a journey on JFSR, the home of jazz, funk, and soul.

the soulful summer selection on For the Love of Music. JFSR.co with me, Carl Christopher. Continues, you heard the great music, the great voice, the sultry, just gorgeousness of John Lucien with So Little Time, taken from the 1974 album Mind's Eye. And in the 70s vein, Ramp, an offshoot of Roy Ayers, coming to the knowledge of great music that is right here on JFSR.co. I'm with you each and every Tuesday between 12 and 2 p.m. And there's lots of great music you can hear throughout the day, throughout the week here on JFSR.co. I also played you a soulful rare classic. Some call it rare groove. We call it essential soul. Weldon Irvin with I Love You, taken from the 1976 album Sinbad. We cool you down. We take you up tempo. We funk you in all side. We're going to play some new music now. New music from Dawn Richards with Baby, Can We Wait? JFSR.co.

brand new music from Dawn Richards. And one last record to play for me. A return to the soul classic. A classic from 1991. You've heard the themes of this music playing throughout the show. I'll bow out with For Young Disciples, with As We Come to Be. I hope you've enjoyed the show. I've enjoyed playing for you. See you next week. Same time, same boogie. Ciao, ciao for now.

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stoop like Betty Boop, then make camel alphabet soup and spell plug ones within. Forward march is the same when transistors will play. Coming to bed is the move. Dolby sound will be then top crown when I put the needle into your.

Yes, De La Soul and I Know. And a big, big welcome to you all on this nice sunny day so far. And many thanks to Carl Christopher for the love of music. Tony Worrell's Box Office and Everything You Do from 1986.

There you go, Sands of Guru, and also featuring DC Lee and No Time to Play. Right, we're doing a thing this Saturday. I am at the Keoki Nightclub, 8 till 11, playing you all the classics, as well as a new groove and all the stuff in between. It's nice to see you there. Right, Gary Bird and the GB Experience, and this is The Crown.

Gary Bird and the GB Experience and the Crank. Had a great time at Groove 3 in Swindon, in the Kings, upstairs in the ballroom. So Groove 4 will be October 31st. More details will be laid out by no other than Mr. Paul Gilbert. So in the meantime, this is Joslyn Brown and Take Some Time Out for Love.

Jocelyn Brown and Take Some Time Out for Love. So whatever you're doing today, whether you're on a holiday or just sat in a bar somewhere, chilling out and listening to JFSR, what more can I say? Right, this is Change and the Very Best in You. So if you have just joined us, good afternoon and a big welcome to Platinum Soul with me, Raj Lau.

Diana Ross, and It's My House. As good weather's here, I think we should play a bit of up-tempo, some really sort of music. What do you reckon? Yes, this is Arrow. So whatever you're doing today, keep it locked and keep it JFSR.co.

Superb sounds from Arrow and Hot, Hot, Hot. That is one of Gloria Wigmore's favourite tunes from Bristol. Yeah, you know what she's doing, didn't ya? She's just winding down them waist up. I can imagine it now. Looking good out there, girl. Right, the Sunburst Band, and this is Big Blow.

Yeah, big blow indeed. As we go into the second hour, let's take it back to 1977. And see if you remember this track, by The Emotions and The Best of My Love.

That is Emotions from 1977. And the best of my love. Tavares and Heaven Must Be Missing an Angel.

There you go, Sands of Tavares, and putting everybody in a good frame of mind on this sunny day, of course. So whatever you're doing, whether you're holidaying, at work listening, or just sat in the garden. So I'll play a brand new track by GW. And this is The Juice Ain't Worth the Squeeze.

Gail Adams and Let's Go All The Way. I actually prefer the rework than the original, actually. But I think it's a matter of choice. Right, time's pushing on. We'll get a few requests in. We'll give a few little shout-outs straight after this track. So this was going to Sally White, a bit Touch of Earth, Wind and Fire for a change. And this is Fantasy.

Fantasy, Earth, Wind and Fire. And that is the alternative mix. I hope you enjoy that one. Right, as I play Luther Vandross and My Sensitivity, I should be giving a few little mentions to some of our listeners who have been logged in. So here we go. Right, Shelley Joseph, how are you, my darling? It's so nice to have your company. And then we go to Bristol, the lovely Gloria Rigmore. I hope you're well too, love. And not forgetting, Minnie Heyman, how are you, darling? I hope better, and you're dancing again. And then I'm well envious of the next one, John Gabriel, in southern Spain. Enjoy, my brother. And not forgetting, Sally White, of course, and Alison Stretch. Was in training, so she's logged in as well. It's a nice lovely company. And I hope feels well as well. And not forgetting our number one listener, Tex James. How are you, my brother?

by Sensitivity, and that is Luther Vandross. They come no better than that, believe me. Just let you know some forthcoming events on October 31st. We groove 4 at the King's upstairs in the ballroom. And guest DJs, we'll love to wait and see who's going to be there. So more than anything else, I'll give a shout out to Paul Gilbert, Michelle Gilbert, Darren Westlake, Tony McCluskey. Here we go, Cheryl Lynn and Gotta Be Real.

0: you go, legendary stuff from Harold Melvin and the Blue Notes. And Don't Leave Me This Way. Right, time for two more before I'm done. Right, US3 and Cantaloupe.
1: Ladies and gentlemen, as you know, we have something special down here at Birdland this evening. A recording for Blue Note Records.

US3 and Cantaloupe, because that'll be the last track of the afternoon, folks. And I like to say, don't forget, you got DJ Len coming up straight after this with his selection box, of course. I think he's had a few wines. It's been a nice day. Right, I should see you guys on Saturday at Kaoki, 8 to 11. And also, obviously, in Shack Attack on July the 11th at the Saturday All Dayer. So until next week, guys, take care, look after yourselves, and bye for now.

0: listeners near and far. You are the heartbeat of Jazz Funk Soul Radio. 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

try that again, shall we? Hopefully your cable will get me loud and clear. I'm not getting much in my ears from the microphone at the moment, so I'm hoping it's working, because it's in a very strange position, interestingly. But anyway, there we go. You Know How to Love Me, Phyllis Hyman, Phyllis Linda Hyman, born on the 8th of July 1949, unfortunately died today in 1995, unfortunately took her own life, so yes, she was suffering from demons. Welcome along to the selection box, hopefully, here on JFSR.co. I hope I'm live. Things are a bit all over the place at the moment. I don't know what happened at the start of the show. I tried to log in and it wouldn't let me go in, so I had to reboot two or three programs and try again, and finally we got there, and hopefully you're catching me live and direct now. I've got a strange feeling my mic isn't working and you're picking me up for a microphone on the laptop, so I'll play this next track and get do some checks. But first let's say thank you to Raj for the last 2 hours, Carl Christen before that, the chart show, and the wonderful Bob Robertson this morning, who brought us the breakfast show. I'll be back very soon. Listen to this one by the Ra Band, and I'll see if I can sort things out.

Good afternoon and welcome along. It's Tuesday and it's this week's Selection Box with me, DJ Len, here on Jeff is Sabah, opening with the wonderful Archie Bell and the Drells and Let's Groove. And before we go any further though, let's say big shout out to Chris for his midday show today, Bob at 8 o'clock this morning, and of course Rod, who's now packing away his CDs and his records and stuff like that in the studio next to me, heading home. And thank you for another brilliant platinum soul, mate. All the best. Have a good afternoon. We're going to carry on with the sounds of Philadelphia as we move on with the sounds of the wonderful Harold Melvin and the Blue Notes. And of course,

to imagine heard. We've had a few problems. We've slipped back to the old show from last week, and I still can't hear myself in the microphone. So if I get a bit loud, it's because I think I can't be heard. So forgive me for that one. Are you satisfied? The Ra Band, and wonderful. And hopefully we're going to be a bit clearer now. And let's just keep the music going. See, a few people have interacted on Facebook. I'll get around to giving you a shout out very soon.

in a hurry. Apart from that, I want to slow right down. I want to come to a standstill and sort these problems out. Never mind, I'll carry on. Many thanks to Raj Lau for hitting me up on Messenger and letting me know that at least the jittering and the double tracks have stopped playing now. Don't know what happened there. We ended up last week's show playing underneath this week's show, so hopefully that one's been sorted. There we go. And of course, Mary has been running up and down the stairs, giving me sit reps on what's happening down in the garden every couple of minutes. But anyway, there we go. This one's doing big stuff on the charts at the moment.

heard this cover of this track last yesterday on a different radio station, and I thought that's got to be played. Oh, mic is sounding better at last. And that's Hank Bellell, and Just In Case, of course. And I think he's got a few other tracks that do covers as well. So I might dig a few of those out. Some really nice sound on that one. Of course, original done by Jaheim back in the late 90s, early 80s, early 2000s, I should say. Have we rectified things? Oh, I hope so. The Fantastic Ezra Collective featuring Olivia Dean.

fantastic Ezra Collective. The other day we were sitting in the garden listening to some music and we pulled out an old album and put it on and it was quite jazzy. The neighbours worried, I tell you. But it also had this next track on, which I'm assuming isn't jazzy. One of Mary's favourite bands, Funkadelic.

Tuesday afternoon on jfsr.co with me, DJ Len, taking you through till 6 p.m. this evening. That is Funkadelic and Nappy Dugout. Hopefully now I've got all the technical issues, well, I hope I have, out the way. I can concentrate on the music. And the next one I'm going to bring is... that's the wind blowing the blinds out the window. Sorry if you picked that up. I can hear it quite clearly in my headphones. Next one, coming to bring you two tracks off the same album. Wonderful track album by The Chimes from back in the 90s. Tony's out, especially to Alison Stretch up there. She's wiggling her bum. She's working away. And that man text James, good afternoon to you, friend. How you doing?

sounds of Ross Construction, taking us just past 5 p.m. here in the UK. And that means it's time for three reggae tracks, followed by this week's Slow Jam of the Week.

Well, that's got quite out there. It's quite a short one, isn't it? John Holt, It's a Pleasure. Before that, who was it? Nezarus and Winsome, Rock With Me Baby. And Richie Davis started all off with Here We Go Again. Of course, Here We Go Again. I want to say a big shout out to Phil Stretch out in Corfu. He did his first ever DJ set. And hats off to you, fella. There you go. And the other guy was Coppo, whose birthday is today. So Coppo stepped up and did a show set as well. So congratulations and a happy, happy birthday to the one and only world famous Coppo. Now it's time for one of these.

another fabulous track by wonderful Phyllis Hyman as we mark the passing of her 31 years ago, yeah, to June 30th, 1995. No one can love you more than I do.

by the background band The Bottom and Company, Gonna Find a True Love. I want to say a big shout out to everybody who went to Brighter Days over there in Corfu a couple of weeks ago. We've only just got back because we went off elsewhere in the island and had a great time. But we want to just say a big shout out to, I've mentioned Phil and Ali already, but there's also Ali and Steve Z-Man and who else is out there that we know well. Of course, the ladies, Jan and Jude, good afternoon to you as well. A big shout out to Michael and Claire, who stepped in, took over the event, wrapped it up in cotton wool, made it better. Also that man, Steve Daniels and Gary Dean, both ex of JFSR, were there. And far too many other people to mention. Have you ever been to Corfu? When you get back and you throw toilet paper down the toilet, do you feel guilty? Do you wait for someone to come and tell you off? That's what happened to me the last couple of days. No one's been telling me off, I just felt guilty. Some people remember this track from way back in time. Been done, mashed up, recirculated by Christian Plummer.

August Bank Holiday Monday, 31st of August, from 12 till 9 in the evening. Come down to the Spread Eagle pub in Rayleigh, where we're doing a music charity music event in support of Scottish Little Soldiers. There'll be myself, Tony Herdman, Calvin Francis and Tony Matthews, all various veterans. I would say Scottish Little Soldiers, the charity for children, the former military heroes. 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

Fabulous Light of the World and Soul Reflections, of course. It's DJ Len here on JFSR. I've got another 30 minutes to go, and I'm going to hand you over to the stream. After that, it'll be a... let me get me a bit of paper. Been off for a couple of weeks. It'll be Andy Hooton with Shifting Gears. At 10 o'clock, Robbie Collins will be with us with I Heard That. And at midnight, I think it's me again with a repeat of this show. Which show?

Kevin East and Keep a Light On, the dance version. Phil Stretch has messaged me and said, because I had problems at the beginning, he hoped I'd skip the jazz. Well, no. Definitely no. There's only going to be a couple though, mate, and they're not too heavy, trust me.

lovely track called Soul Cafe by Kaylo, K-A-Y-L-O-L-O-W. I'll get there in the end. And I went looking for something by Ralph Garm earlier because I'd heard it the other week and I couldn't find it, but I did come across this one. I thought, yeah, this is worth a play. JFSL.co, we haven't got long to go.

fabulous Iris Faber and Ever After Reprise, taking us way, way back. Remember that tune? Absolutely loved it, and it goes into another tune very, very soon, which if you play the whole album, it's actually much better. Anyway, like I say, that brings us to the end of the show for this week. I'm going to leave you with the sounds of Gerardo Fistina and the Gods of the Yoruba.

Andy Hewton, 8 o'clock. Robbie Collins at 10. And then we start again through midnight with myself. 2 minutes for everybody. Take care, stay safe. And keep it locked to JFSR. See ya.

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It's the lights low, it's the sexual infrastructure of lovemaking.

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1: Well, good evening. 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I'm Hugh Hefner, your host. 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
2: Come on, ma, we got to make things right. 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It's the Astrad, baby. Got to make things right. Talking.

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0: Welcome, welcome to this week's episode of Shifting Gears with me, Andy H. here on JFSR.co, home of jazz, funk and soul, and as far as this show is concerned, lots of other stuff as well.
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0: Nice and lively up top this week. Oh, yes. And we began with our perennial friend GW, a.k.a. Glenn Worthington, and his new EP, Worth the Squeeze, question mark. Yeah, that came out last Friday, which I'm pretty sure was a few weeks earlier than originally scheduled. Anyway, I don't mind. Excellent LP, or EP, as ever. This track, Expansions, obviously, of course it was. And it was G Imagined by Glenn. Excellent track featuring Gia, G-I-A, on vocals. And then up next, tribute to Roy Ayres, Everybody Loves the Sunshine, Immaculate Extended Remix by Nova Frontera. And then Roy Ayres Leanings again, this time utilising Roy Ayres' ubiquitous Running Away track from an album called Memento Ludi. It was R.P. Brown, A-R-P-Y, and Capote, K-A-P-O-T-E, a track People Get Nasty, brackets, tribute to Roy, close brackets. And then bringing up the rear for this week's opening salvo, Phased Groove, and a track called Cool Blue. It certainly wasn't Cool Blue in this studio last Tuesday when I did my show then. But thankfully and mercifully, it has cooled down somewhat, although it's still pretty muggy, yeah, especially with all the equipment on. Right, I'm with you till 10 p.m. UK time, and then I'll hand over the reins to the more than capable Robbie Collins and the fabulous I Heard That radio programme.
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0: Well, that four-track sequence began very much in Deep House territory. And sort of meandered into how it ended in with an absolute thump-thump funky workout. Give more reason for Robbie Collins to refer to this show as the Eclectic Selection. Oh, yes. Oh, yes. I don't do myself any favours, do I? Right, first up in that four-track sequence was 60 Hertz Project and a track called Essence. And then we heard from Anthony Nicholson with the track Welcome to My World, and that was the main mix. And it was Jimmy Tenor, T-E-N-O-R, originally from 2020 with a track called The Duel. But that's just reappeared on a really interesting compilation that came out on BBE Music last Friday. It's called Universal Love, 10 Years of Love Injection, compiled by Barbie Bertiche and Paul Raphael. Very, very left field, eclectic selection of tunes, which is probably why it's right up my street. So, yeah, that was, and then, sorry, and then we brought up the rear, I'm getting carried away. We're getting with a track called Less Struggle, More Hustle, as I struggle with my words. It was busting loose with a nice funky workout, you could say. Before we move on with what will effectively be the second phase of this week's show, a little story for you. Today I took delivery of a new bit of kit for the studio. It's not brand new, it's pre-loved. It's a turntable, it's a project turntable, and in all fairness, it's pretty unspectacular. It's a belt drive turntable, two speeds, 33 and a third and 45 RPM. And it's got bog standard RCA phono out, so I have to put a phono stage in between the turntable and whatever I want to listen to it to. And bought it purely because at the moment the Mothership Studio is pretty much a digital affair, and I'll buy lots of records, and a lot of those records are not available digitally. So I need to do something about that, hence this turntable. I just wanted one that I could rip music conveniently to my computer rather than use my hi-fi turntable, which would involve lots of cables, unplugging this, doing that, and, well, anyway, I couldn't be bothered. And on Friday or Saturday, Nilesh said there was a turntable for sale. Put it on the JFSR staff Facebook page, and I thought, well, I might be interested. So I asked for some photographs, and I got some photographs from Nilesh, and I thought, yeah, that's looking right up my street, decent price, yada, yada, yada. And I was still umming and ahhing, and then he messaged me to say that the turntable belonged to Richard Felstead. Well, that was the clincher. I thought, yes, I'm having it. I'd have had it whether I needed it or not. So I now have a piece of Richard Felstead in my studio where it will remain until I pop this mortal coil. So thanks, Nilesh, and to Richard's partner for making the stuff available. And I'm getting a bit of a lump in my throat, as I tell you, so I'm going to carry on and play some more music.
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0: absolutely no genre hopping with those three tracks. Oh no, all three very, very much from the Broken Beat crate. First up was a track called Where We Started. That was by Streeton featuring David Kayode, K-A-Y-O-D-E. And then Hazards of Prophecy and Rosie from the Block with a track called Wind It Up. And then bringing up the rear for that triple, the track was Rare Thirst, and it was the Alex Fountzy remix, P-H-O-U-N-T-Z-I. And that was Delata featuring Saleh Frank. That's E-L-I-N-A, S-A-L-E-H, F-R-A-N-C-K. There you have it. I have to spell off of these names, otherwise people will have no idea what I'm saying. That's a combination of how the names are spelled or pronounced, and of course my beautiful King's English. Right, big hi to Marcus Rotterman. He's negotiated the thunderstorms and has got himself safely home, and he enjoyed my little story about Richard Felstead's turntable.
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three tracks there that politely remind you that we quite simply do not do same old on this show. Oh no, Robbie Collins does not call it the eclectic selection for nothing. First up in that triple was Marlon Bianco and the Clones, and a kind of cinematic offering from an album called Magnitude, and the track was called Bon Voyage. And then it was Scrimshire, or it could be Scrimshire, from the album Ring Our Light to Every Corner. And the track was called Asleep, A Dream. And the reason for the pause, there's a comma after the word

0: of this week's show. Still plenty to come. So, as Richard used to say, stay with us.
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0: Yet more musical quirkiness, this time from Stefan Vincent. The track was called A Dedication to Herbie. I'm guessing that means Herbie Hancock, but it's unclear. But that track's on an album called Philotaxis, Phyllotaxis. Yeah, musical quirkiness indeed. But last three offerings are a bit more, harsh calling them run-of-the-mill, but I think you know where I'm coming from.
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0: First up in that double was Gerardo Fresina and a track called Duala, D-U-A-L-A. And then GW with his second offering on this week's show. And the second offering from the Worth the Squeeze EP that came out last Friday. This time the track was The Juice Ain't Worth the Squeeze. And it was a Jazz Club G-Mix. And that brings us through to the end of another episode of Shifting Gears. So many thanks for joining me, whether it be live or via the catch-up option at mixcloud.com/jazzfunksoulradio. Up next, Roy Collins. And I heard that. That'll be at 10 p.m. UK time. Do the time adjustments for wherever you are on planet Earth. For me, I'll be doing something similar next Tuesday. And also you can catch me tomorrow afternoon, 4 p.m. UK time, with Strictly Old School, wherein I'll be doing a 100% fusion special featuring artists, among them being Pyramid, Synthesis, John Handy, Mikio Masuda, a triple from Tom Brown, and many, many more. Right, that's it. To take you through to Robbie, we have Zaftig, Z-A-F-T-I-double-G. It was a triple G and an exclamation mark. Track's called Sultans of Decay, and it's an oldie. It's from 2021. Until the next time, this is Andy H. Very much over and out.
1: 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All in one place. 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
2: It's a Tuesday night. You're listening to JFSR.co with me, Robbie Collins. And if I'm stalking at the beginning of the show, then you know that something's going on. Yeah, right. Okay, but let's thank the man, Mr. H. Andy Hooton. What a fine, fine show that was. And definitely some eclectic stuff going on. That's why I call it the Eclectic Selection, because it really, really is. And some absolutely brilliant, brilliant left field stuff tonight. And of course, he is back again with you next Tuesday night at 8 o'clock. So make sure you join him for that. And don't forget, you can also get him tomorrow afternoon at 4 o'clock between 4 and 6 for SOS, Strictly Old School. And as he just said a few minutes ago, he's going to be doing a fusion special, including a Tom Brown triple. So there you are. I am listening. Right, why am I talking at the beginning of the show? Well, quite frankly, the reason is because if I didn't, you'd probably think I've done a bunk somewhere, maybe watching the football, doing something else. No, I'm definitely here. However, for the next near on 30 odd minutes, you've got two live tracks. As we start off, I Heard That.

Maldade. Tá ligado? Dorme.

Told you they were a bit long, didn't I? So, as always, starting off with a couple of live tracks here on I Heard That. Started off with Dave Grusin and the GRP All-Stars and Madaji from their album Live in Japan from 1980. And that was Freddie Hubbard and Stanley Terrentine together from the album In Concert, recorded live at the Detroit Ford Auditorium. And an epic track clocking in at 19 minutes and 15 seconds. And Povo. Anyway, welcome along to the show. Good to have your company as always. Got to say a quick hi to Tex James. How you doing, Tex? Yes, we are live this evening. I can prove that because, it wasn't done before the early evening because Norway won earlier this evening. And now the France match is on and I'm missing that against Sweden. So I've no idea what the score is on that one. But if you really want me to tell you, I'll go and find out and come back and tell you just to prove that I'm live. So there you go. Welcome along to the show. Good stuff coming up. We've got some crate digging a bit later on. And now we have Chuck Mangione.

That's Ronnie Laws and the classic Nothing About Nothing, and before that Chuck Mangione only from 1975 and Song of the New Moon from the album Chase the Clouds Away. Now, because we started with two very long live tracks tonight, the crate digging won't probably occur until about 10:05 this evening, so you need to stick with us because we still got a few funk tunes that we need before we get to crate digging. Here's Nitro.

Getting funky on this Tuesday night. I heard that courtesy of Norman Whitfield, of course, because both tunes written and produced by him, where we started off with Nitro and Fooling Around, came from the self-titled album from 1979. Also on the B-side of the 12-inch single Nitro Express, and that was Stargard and the theme from the film Which Way Is Up. And we still got one more from Norman Whitfield to go.

There you go. Three in a row, all from Norman Whitfield, and finishing off with Rose Royce from the album Rose Royce 2 in Full Bloom from 1977. An absolute brilliant track. All three of them, absolutely superb stuff. And Do Your Dance, also found on a 12-inch single as well. And I'm going to say hi to Frank Turns out there this evening, who's rather liked the last three tunes. But right now, on this Tuesday night, I heard that it's time for Great Dean. Yes, we're a bit later than normal, around about 10 minutes later than normal, but that's because we had that extended live jazz funk set at the beginning, so it's worth the wait, I've got to tell you. And the tempo is right up there today as well, as no messing about with anything slow today, or not slow, but you know, kind of like in the mid-tempo grooves, which we do quite often. But I was feeling in one of them moods today where I thought, you know, we'll have a few funky tunes that everybody knows and some different jazz funk, and then we're gonna go hell for leather on the crate digging. So the 70s soul session, early to mid 70s. You're gonna know the first tune from Chairman of the Board.

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1: And that was the first part of our crate digging, of course, from the mid-70s down to the early 70s, with the 70s Soul Session, starting off with Chairman and the Board, and You've Got Me Dangling on a String. Next up, Cheryl Johnson, It's Not Too Late. Wake Up Smiling followed that from Janice, and then it was Jackie Moore with Both Ends Against the Middle. And we finished that section with Barbara Lynn and Take Your Love and Run. Now we rolled it back into the previous decade, which will make it the 60s, with a 60s soul sweep. And this evening, we start off with Stevie Wonder.

0: Sweep only on I Heard That.
1: And that was part one. We started off with Stevie Wonder, I Gave Up Quality for Quantity, then The Spinners, and It Hurts to Be in Love. Next up was Nowhere to Run from Martha Reeves and the Vandellas, followed by Dennis Edwards, Easier Said Than Done.

0: Old Sweep, only on I Heard That.
1: And that was part two. We started off with the Foundations and Build Me Up Buttercup, next to Informers and Hard Way to Go. Then Seesaw from Don Covey, and then Ike and Tina Turner, Somebody Somewhere Needs Me. And finished off with Joy, Love Joy and In Orbit. We have some more crate digging for you next Tuesday night here on I Heard That. Usually starts at around about 5 to 11, but we're a bit late tonight. I'll try not to let it happen next week. But do make sure you join us, because it's great to hear some good old stuff from the mid-60s to the mid-70s. But right now we continue, and back up to 1979 with the Duncan Sisters.

0: That's the Duncan Sisters from that album, simply called The Duncan Sisters. And Love Is On The Way from 1979. Let's tell you what's happening here on JFSR this coming Wednesday.
1: Wednesday on jfsr.co.uk.
0: Right, well, after I'm finished, in around about 7 minutes' time, you've got replays going all the way through the night before the UK Soul Chart comes up to you at 10 o'clock tomorrow morning. Then we get to midday. Mike Ashley's up with Soul Freedom. And then at 2 o'clock, you've got Jenny B and Sky High. Next up is me old mucker at 4 o'clock, Mr. H, Andy Hoon, SOS Strictly Old School. And it's going to be a Jazz Fusion special tomorrow, so make sure you tune in for that. Then we get into the evening at 6 o'clock with Warren Johnson and the R&B Takedown. He's followed by Glenn Ricks and a box of tricks from 8 o'clock and at 10 o'clock, the Jukebox, till midnight. And then we get on a plane. We go to Montclair, New Jersey, for DJ Ritter's Shades of Soul, Jazz and R&B. Always remember where he is. That's still 7 p.m. So make sure you keep it locked here on JFSR.

Well, rapidly running out of time on this Tuesday night. Playing in the background, CJ and Company and the Rainmaker. That's from the Ain't It Amazing unreleased West Town Masters. Find out one of the CD. But that's it. We're back again next Tuesday night at 10 o'clock. Hope you can join me for that. If you can't, catch me this Friday at the Global Village for the Love of Disco. All about the disco between 8 and 10 p.m. And then back with the breakfast show at 8 a.m. next Monday morning. Have a great week till next week. I'm out of here. See ya.

0: 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You are the heartbeat of Jazz Funk Soul Radio. 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
1: JFSR, the home of Jazz Funk and Soul.

Good afternoon and welcome along. It's Tuesday and it's this week's Selection Box with me, DJ Len, here on Jeff. It's our opening with a wonderful Archie Bell and the Drells and Let's Groove. And before we go any further, though, let's say a big shout out to Chris for his midday show today. Bob at 8 o'clock this morning. And, of course, Raj, who's now packing away his CDs and his records and stuff like that in the studio next to me, heading home. And thank you for another brilliant platinum soulmate. All the best. Have a good afternoon. We're going to carry on with the sounds of Philadelphia as we move on with the sounds of the wonderful Harold Melvin and the Blue Notes. And of course, The Love I Lost.

the fabulous Tina Marie behind the groove. Before that, of course, the OJs, and I love music, and don't we all just love music here on JFSR.co. And yes, it's a recorded show, unfortunately, for you. It's fortunate for me, because it means I am still in the sunshine, sunning myself over in Corfu. Been to brighter days, and now I've moved north of the island, north or half up the island, and having some quality chill time on the west coast with some wonderful sunsets. Well, I hope there are, anyway. I haven't been there yet, but we'll find out very soon, won't we? Big shout out to Mary, who's not very far away from me. And a big shout out to Phil and Ali Stretch, our compadres for the last week down there in Cavos. And everyone else who went to some of our brighter days as well. Hope you had a wonderful time. Hope you've managed to have some conversation on the beach or in a bar. Carry on the sounds of Narada, Michael Warden, and Divine Emotions.

So the week before I came away, you managed to go down to Solasta in Morden in Essex, and it was awful weather, I must say. It pretty much rained all the time we were there. But we managed to get a couple of drinks down us and find a little spot out of the wind and enjoy a few hours there and listening to some lovely people play some of our best music. As we arrived, Misha Paris was on stage. We had... I can't remember who was there. Well, anyway, this guy was there. D-Train. Oh, Loose Ends. And there was somebody else in the middle. I can't remember. It's gone off my head totally. It'll come back to me. But yeah, D-Train done this cover of with Bob Sinclair a few years ago. And he played this one live. And very good rendition. So I've decided D-Train's a bad jinx on weather, because that's the second time I've seen him live, and it's the second time it's rained, and one of them was in Corfu. So be warned, if you've got tickets for a D-Train concert, even if it's inside, it's going to rain.

Yeah, I saw Mystique had done a concert that was it the Brit Awards or something like that. So, you know what? I thought I'd drag out my favourite Mystique track. So, yeah, would you believe Alicia Dixon and co did this one? Beautiful tune. It's beginning to look a lot like love.

So you spotted a deliberate mistake, did you? I thought you might have done. Yeah, it's beginning to feel like love, not look like love. That was Mystique from back in the day. It's a selection box with me, DJ Lynn, here on JFSR. Keeping you going through till 6 p.m. this evening. This is Jeff Logan, Lip Service.

0: I hope you're enjoying the new format of the show where we leave the jazz to the last bit now, which means I can bring you some of this stuff. Lovely, lovely music a bit earlier in the day. Now this one's quite old, and it was remixed almost immediately it came out. The fabulous Gregory Porter.
1: Weight of love on my shoulder.
0: With Kem on the mix.

You admit that's a lovely version. That's Holding On, Gregory Porter with Kem on the mix. Really, really nice. Oh, less than quarter of an hour to the top of the hour, and I'll bring you three reggae or lovers tunes. And a slow jam. And a few more, and then we'll go jazzy. Haven't decided how jazzy yet, though.

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I can never say that word. But that was Judy Roberts and her rendition of Sweet Sticky Thing.

0: Sounds of Winter, W-I-N-T-A, In My Own Lights. So let's do some shout-outs. Dex James, good afternoon to you. Hope all is well. Bobby Collins, he's coming up later at 10 o'clock this evening. Marcus and Christiana over there in Zurich. Cindy and Adrian. Al Scott down near Wiltshire. Winnie and Trina, of course. Hand on heart, love you both. Jan and Jude, don't know if you're with us or if you're against us. No, if you may have seen you in Corfu, I don't know. Not sure if you're coming this year or not. Ali and Irene down there near Stevenage. And John and Deb over there in Mitcham.
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0: Someone I've never played on the station before. London. Yep, October London.

know, this song wasn't really made, you know, to be a song, you know, it's more of a vibe. It's the light slow, it's the sexual infrastructure of lovemaking.